think you can nick it? Get to the wicket. Buy you a ticket. Go! Go by bus, by plane, by car, by train. New York, New York. What they call a something else town. A city of more than 8 million people, with 1 million people passing through every day. Some come just to visit and some come to stay. If you scuffle hard enough and you ain't no dunce, you can always get by in New York City, I heard somebody say once. Yeah, if you can't make it in New York City, man, you can't make it nowhere. So where do people come to scuffle? Right here. Think you can look it? Get to the wicket. Buy you a ticket. Go! New York, New York, a city so nice they had to name it twice. It may seem like a cold town, but man, let me tell you, it's a soul town. And it ain't a bit hard to find someone who's lonesome or forlorn here. But it's like finding a needle in a haystack to find somebody who was born here. New York, New York. Something else town, all right. East side, west side, uptown, downtown. There's one thing all New York City has, and that's jazz. A while ago, there were cats reading while cats played jazz behind them. There was nothing happening, so the musicians cooked right on like they didn't even mind them. I wrote the shortest jazz poem ever heard. Nothing about hugging or kissing. One word. Listen.

You say that I'm a wonder, but you say that I'm a wonder, but you say that I'm a wonder, but you say that I'm a wonder, but you say that I'm a wonder, but you say that I'm a wonder, but you say that I'm a wonder, but you say that I'm a wonder, but you say that I'm a wonder, but you say that I'm a wonder, but you say that I'm a wonder, but you say that I'm a wonder, but you say that I'm a wonder, but you say that I'm a wonder, but you say that I'm a wonder, but you say that I'm a wonder, but you say that I'm a wonder, but you say that I'm a wonder, but you say that I'm a wonder, but you say that I'm a wonder, but you say that I'm a wonder, but you say that I'm a wonder, but you say that I'm a wonder, but you say that I'm a wonder, but you say that I'm a wonder, but you say that I'm a wonder, but you say that I'm a wonder, but you say that I'm a wonder, but you say that I'm a wonder, but you say that I'm a wonder, but you say that I'm a wonder, but you say that I'm

0: Is she really going out with him?
1: Well, there she is. Let's ask her.
0: Betty, is that Jimmy's ring you're wearing?
1: Mm-hmm. Gee, it must be great riding with him.
0: Is he picking you up after school today?
1: Mm-mm.
0: By the way, where'd you...

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1: Africa,
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1: Oh, Africa,
0: Africa, Al-Kibolan.
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Africa, Alkiboland, the Ashanti birthplace. Africa, the mother and the father of all race. Africa, yes Africa, where civilization first take place. Africa, the leader. 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

for just a minute. I promise you, before you leave here, you will have thoroughly enjoyed this show as much as you've enjoyed any that you've had an occasion to see, all right?